0: Copy. You'll see it down here, so don't miss the exit. You got to turn in faster than you think.
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0: Maplewood and St. Paul's side of Lerpender on McMinnie. I'm not seeing it. Let me clear report.
1: Receive.

Oakdale Station 1AF, respond to the request of law enforcement routine and cleared it on arrival at 7625 36th Street North, Unit 819. Time is 1913.

Engine 11, battalion 11 out. Go ahead for engine 11. Wide the bullets that was right here. He's swing wide and loop back around and facing the right direction. We can hit with the bumper rail.

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0: Metro 50 cars took for a party on a scooter on the right shoulder looking like they're going to cross the northbound 35W around Washington.
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1: Copy that. Thank you. Copy.
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0: Just info, it sounds like, I just talked to the cop, it sounds like cop's daughter's girlfriend just called crying, saying that this tailor that we're checking on has a suicide plan ready to go.
1: Copy.
0: And no weapons.
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0: 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I have an unsecured door in the front side by Wells Fargo. 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
0: 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Why don't you check that left side top?
1: Copy, you're saying we have a rear seam light on?
0: That's permanent. I believe it's a seam light.

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0: Faulkner, I'm just pulling into position.
1: Hi, Cotter. Two red eyes on the back door. I'll be popping over here in about 5 seconds.
0: Good, Cotter.

0: Mastic that Coney has. It's 30 minutes old, but just been halfway.
1: Yeah, I'm just reading that now.
2: There's check for a stall block in the right lane, north on 169, Elm Creek.
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0: Rescue 611, 2809 Matilda Street North, 6 person, Cross Street, Boyle Lane West, and County Road C2 West, Box 402, on Firehouse 4, time 1935, Rescue 611, 2809 Matilda Street North, 6 person, Cross Street, Boyle Lane West, and County Road C2 West, Box 402, on Firehouse 4, time 1935. Engine 323, South Lawn Drive North and Nesavi Avenue East, smoke in the area, Box 410, on Firehouse 5, time 1936. Engine 323, South Lawn Drive North and Nesavi Avenue East, smoke in the area, Box 410, on Firehouse 5, time 1936.
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2: 49er's on the walking path, 122 from it.
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1: 1235 of Gun Club Road, unit 118. So the caller is not on scene, a male left the facility and is manic. So Monte Cooper, white male, 61, wearing a light gray sweatshirt with a logo and green jeans.
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2: 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I have an assist at 1725 Monastery Way, apartment 411 for belongings.
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3: Atlas on Weber Parkway.
4: Copy. Thank you. 1 October 23rd of last year, and then 5/17 of this year, as well as 5/28. One's a medical, one's a welfare check, and one's recovered property. Not really seeing anything that stands out, unless there's another name field for him.
3: Copy. The one last year, would it have been a welfare check?

0: one last year is labeled as a medical. The welfare check this year was just a passerby asking us to check on a guy in a wheelchair. So I'm not sure if he's still in a wheelchair, but we've got a couple calls involving a wheelchair with him. So I'm not sure how far he would have gone, but he also does have an hour and 45 minute head start.
1: Alright, copy your traffic. I'm thinking of them. I know there's a guy up there that was around the same age that ended up throwing down with Zach and Will.
0: Call in October 25 was for a medical. They transported him on a hold, just threatening to jump off a bridge. That specific call also felt that he's bipolar.
1: Copy, call 42.
2: Second Street in White Bear. You're going to be looking for a white Hyundai Elantra with the license plate of 0 Sam Charles 183. Doesn't match your 22 Hyundai Elantra out of Columbia Heights. A female is parking on top of the car while driving. Information 18.
3: Yes, she did.
1: That is awesome.
0: What was it? Jumping on top of the car?
1: Not jumping. Twerking.
0: Oh, fantastic.
4: Van Dyke Street North. Alarm sounding. Cross Street. Van Dyke Street North. And North St. Paul Road East, Box 531, on Fire Off 5, Time 1947, Engine 323, Battalion Chief 306, and Engine 313, 1820 Van Dyke Street North, Alarm Sounding, Cross Street, Van Dyke Street North, and North St. Paul Road East, Box 531, on Fire Off 5, Time 1947.
1: I'm on 96. And he might be on the bus bench. I'm not sure if that's him or not. Gotta pull up a license photo. On 96.
0: I copy. I'm gonna be on 4th Street. Eastbound from Miller. So I'll check. Got around Birch Lake.
1: Yeah, I think that's him on 96 at the bus bench, just east of Wiper Parkway.
5: Yeah, Connor, I pulled up his DL. It looks like it.
1: All right, Lauren and I are just about to roll up with him.
2: Thanks, I'm 75.
1: 7-1 and myself are going to be out with that subject on 96, just east of the parkway.
6: Oh, negative. I thought you just wanted to be back on it. You can get out of it.

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1: Good night.

0: Miles 434, that one that's hanging out the window, southbound 35E, coming up to Little Canada with a little bit of a higher rate of speed.
1: 353, I can turn around. Transit, is it Thomas?

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1: Good day, 954.

0: I measure it?
1: 679.
0: How was that crash on 94 or 35? So. Anyone, 73, you can show us the report for now already.
1: 956.
0: Correct. We came down 35W in Franklin. It's UTL.
1: Copy. Yeah, looks like the lane's just cleared.
0: Copy.
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0: Orange Star Medics, their location, they're cleared in Psycheville.
1: Copy, sorry, Medics, 1957. 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
3: 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We're on the bus from the north side of the road.
1: Copy.
0: Confirm to. No, I realize they're in the main. Sorry. Just an update. I think it's somebody wearing a medic's taking the regions, that's where staff wants for someone to go. He's been manic all day, all over the place, and not taking his medications.
4: I got it.
0: And he's super compliant with us, so we're good.
5: 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Prior to WBL, behavioral emergency, cross street, no cross street, and right near Parkway, on fire off 4, time 1958, Medic 911, 1235 Gun Club Road. Prior to WBL, behavioral emergency, cross street, no cross street, and right near Parkway, on fire off 4, time 1958.

0: for a tire in the middle lane, northbound 100, about a quarter mile before 394.
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2: Hundred and twenty-seven.
3: 812, and Little Canada Fire, westbound I-694 to northbound Interstate 35E and Laval Road, westbound 694 at Label RV for 35E exit, accident, box 348, on fire off 5, time 2000, Matter 812, and Little Canada Fire, westbound I-694 to northbound Interstate 35E and Laval Road, westbound 694 at Label RV for 35E exit, accident, box 348, on fire off 5, time 2000.
0: 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I'm 21.
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0: Good night, 21.
3: 3 321, westbound I-694 to northbound Interstate 35E and Laval Road, westbound 694 at Label RV for 35E exit, accident, box 348, on fire off 5, time 2001, Medic 321, westbound I-694 to northbound Interstate 35E and Laval Road, westbound 694 at Label RV for 35E exit, accident, box 348, on fire off 5, time 2001.

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1: When you look on cameras, it's going to be left shoulder of northbound 100, just right over 394. There's car on the left shoulder. It might be that guy that lost some tires, if you can see.
0: Copy, I'll see what I can find.
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1: 2161, 360 Mexican Drive.
0: Thank you.
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0: 28.
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0: 35.
1: Breeze UTL, but there's a tire on the left-hand shoulder. Lanes are clear. I'll be out with the vehicle.
0: 2011.

Woodbury Command, Woodbury 11F, 1AF, 4AF, 3AF, Oakdale, Cottage Grove, and Lake Elmore. Respond to a structure fire at Green Mill, 6025 Hudson Road. Believed to be on the hotel side. Hormier Events 7 with Woodbury Ops. 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
0: I'll take a second round on this, and I will take two mutual aid ambulances from Lakeview.
1: Copy, second alarm and two mutual aid ambulances from Lakeview at 2014.

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1: 5-4-6-94, single.
0: 16.

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2: Dispatch, Battalion 1. I do not see the roads. If we've got a room or a floor, do you have that information?
1: We have room 146, but it's secondhand information that was reported by Green Mill. It is supposed to be in the country and however.
2: At 146, you can turn me on scene. This is a two-story hotel. Nothing's showing from side Alpha or Delta. I'll be on investigating the officer strategy. Continue the assignment. I will be switching to event 7.
1: Copy at 2015.

0: 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I just want to confirm you do want a second alarm phoned out.
1: Affirmative, and I am going to be on event 7. I will not respond on main.
0: Copy that, 2016.

0: 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Respond for a second alarm at the request of Woodbury Battalion Chief 126025 Hudson Road in Woodbury. Time is 2017.
1: Place in 86, he's aware.
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0: That's Woodbury Battalion 1 in the main.
1: Woodbury Battalion 1.
0: We're going to have a dedicated dispatcher on event 7.
1: We're in the right lane and the center lane, and then there's also a vehicle pulled over on the shoulder on the ramp.
2: Got it.
1: 2018. Battalion 1, we'll get you a dispatcher over on event 7.

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2: Road, Country Union Fleet, westbound, Woodbury, Dawning Fire, Cross Street, Woodbine Avenue, and Cherry Lane, time 2020, engine 313, 6003 Hudson Road, Country Union Fleet, westbound, Woodbury, Dawning Fire, Cross Street, Woodbine Avenue, and Cherry Lane, time 2020.

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0: 74 from Crete with a 2 minute time delay, looking for a white Ford Edge. Zebra King 1, not all my replace. Zebra King Lincoln 992 comes back to 1940 Crete out of St. Paul. 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
0: Forty-four eighty. 4487. 4480 was made for a card impact for a missing vulnerable adult left from 1994 English Street North about 20 minutes ago. Sister has a cognitive delay and is also diagnosed schizophrenic. The Gotang Yang Asian female, 5'4", wearing a hot pink dress, advised they like to take the state trails.
4: 6-7, I copy. Sorry, I have poor radio reception in the office. I'm in Monroe from P.
0: Copy.
1: 80, copy.
0: 2037.
5: 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I repeat, 4480.
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2: Pedestrian on the left, eastbound 490, Concord.
3: 504, we're just about clear, I'll grab it.
2: 2028. Last unit, go again.
3: 332, they're about to clear, we'll go in front.
2: 2029.
4: Four 479. 79. She's walking eastbound on Frost. She's not stopping to talk to me at all, so just let Sledge come again now.
5: Copy. Female's walking eastbound on Frost, not stopping.

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1: 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We'll be clearing shortly. No further checks needed.
0: Copy, code 4. Clearing shortly. Discontinue checks at 2030. Copy, I was a homeowner.
2: I'm going to try to stop a motorcycle here. 61 and 8th Street. Okay, read the plate. Looks like we're stopping.
0: Copy.
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0: Andre, copy.
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0: Copy.

0: 2467. 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
1: Go ahead, command.
0: Clear all remaining units, command is terminated.
1: Copy, all remaining units clear from Hudson Road, command terminated at 2032.

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0: Excuse me, he's down 494 over the bridge. I don't see him. I'll flip around though.
1: Sounds good. 23.

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0: 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No need for a 10-point.
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0: Oh, this is Fire, 2120 Cottage Circle. Caller's reporting heavy smoke from the building across the street.
1: Engine 520, 2120 Cottage Circle. Engine there, stand call. A commercial building, Cross Street, near Cross Street, and Cottage Drive, Box 442, on Fire Outside, Time 2030, Engine 520, 2120 Cottage Circle, Cottages in USA Park, smoking a commercial building, Cross Street, near Cross Street, and Cottage Drive, Box 442, on Fire Outside, Time 2039.
2: Valley Creek could be on the ramp.
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2: 2040.
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2: 2040.

0: 447H, what's clear for?
1: 2043. Eastbound 494 at Lindale.
0: 452.
1: 2043. Copy.

Medic 322, 1816 BB Road North, Maplewood Park Apartments, Breathing Problem Charlie, Cross Street, South Wind Drive, and Holloway Avenue East, Box 532, on Fire Ops 4, Time 2045, Medic 322, 1816 BB Road North, Maplewood Park Apartments, Breathing Problem Charlie, Cross Street, South Wind Drive, and Holloway Avenue East, Box 532, on Fire Ops 4, Time 2045.

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0: Welfare truck has 1535 Beam Holiday for a teenager holding another teenager by the neck while walking. The young child with a gray backpack last seen walking towards the parking lot.
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Anthony Curtis information on the timing complaint, North 35E at 62 on a tan colored Impala, unknown 28. RP say that they're driving with their front right tire flat, collars afraid it might fall off, and fall near 2107.

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0: 6 and 4, 6 and 4, 5, 6 and 4, 5, 6 and 4, 5, 6 and 4, 5, 6 and 4, 5, 6 and 4, 5, 6 and 4, 5, 6 and 4, 5, 6 and 4, 5, 6 and 4, 5, 6 and 4, 5, 6 and 4, 5, 6 and 4, 5, 6 and 4, 5, 6 and 4, 5, 6 and 4, 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4, 5, 6 and 4, 5, 6 and 4, 5, 6 and 4, 5, 6 and

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60 and 70 cars information only on the driving plane. East 94 before 61 on a smaller sedan, black in color, unknown 28. RP stated they were driving very slow in the middle of the lanes. Information only 21:15.

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0: 598 at one point, she said he was weaving through traffic. 2120.

0: 7-5.
1: May both car to assist for a welfare check. 1729 Beam for a female that's laying on the ground. 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The white female, 19 to 20. She has a black tank top and gray sweatpants.
0: Four, 479 in the back.
1: Okay.
0: 7-5, copy.
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1: How many?
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1: At one point he did, but I haven't found anything on camera.
0: He's still northbound on 35E.
1: Passing northbound 35E at Roseland. I didn't have it on camera.
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0: Right.
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2: 4479 out.
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1: Can you create me an assist call using the PD for that key release?
0: Copy.

Same line down too. Is the lockbox for the keys for the Dropbox, is the key in this absolute mess of a key container?

0: believe it should be. Whether it actually got put back, to be determined.
1: I got it, because the key that I'm supposed to be giving out is probably in the lockbox.
0: Where's the actual park reservation for? Which day and which park?
1: Lakewood, and it's the weekday key. Somebody had rented it out today, meaning Wednesday, and this person is grabbing it for Thursday and Friday. They haven't rented out for.
0: There's only one weekday key. There's not like a secondary one hanging up at all.
1: Yeah, all I'm seeing is the Lakewood Hills Saturday and Sunday, and then I don't see another Lakewood weekday.

0: Yeah, last I knew the lock key should have been in a key box closest to Angie's desk. You can search around some of their desks. I don't know if it can maybe be on Angie's desk or check around the CSOs. That would be the only other place that I would know of.
1: I'll copy. 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

0: Engine 915, Medic 922, and White Bear Lake initial response, 2200 4th Street, Grand Chillet, WDL, alarm sounding, cross streets, Washington SQ, and Vanning Avenue, Box 172B, on fire off sky, time 2146, Engine 915, Medic 922, and White Bear Lake initial response, 2200 4th Street, Grand Chillet, WDL, alarm sounding, cross streets, Washington SQ, and Vanning Avenue, Box 172B, on fire off sky, time 2146.
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0: Robert Jones 2, I can retake that medical if you want me to.
1: 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Fire is just turning on to 61 second. I'll follow in there and just make sure it's okay.
0: Copy.

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1: 9175.
2: We're setting off all sorts of alarms in here, so if you get burglar alarms, it's just us.
1: Howdy.

0: 4475.
1: 7-10. For a suspicious area of the 727 Maple Hills Drive, callers on ring camera, male was messing with the bikes at the front patio about 10 minutes ago, was last seen towards Parkway Drive on foot, me a white male, 20s, 5710 bill, wearing no shirt, jeans with a backpack.
0: Copy. 7-7, copy.
1: 254.

0: 2369.
1: 2369. Just for officer safety, that matches the description of our mail theft earlier today. Female said that he might have had a firearm. It wasn't shown in the video, however.

0: Go ahead.
1: Where did our vehicle go for Twin Cities?
0: Ten nine.
1: Where did that cell go for Twin Cities? They said it's not there.
0: It headed south of our vehicle started again.
1: So I need to cancel Twin Cities?
0: Yes.
1: 2128.

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1: I have an alarm now there for the basement door. Can I just rebrand yours?
2: Yeah, I think we set every alarm off in the building. So we re-secured it. We got no way to turn off the alarm.
1: Copy.

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1: I have no key information available.
0: Receive, thanks.
1: You're welcome.

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1: 6-2.
0: I've a call at 5680 Silverthorn Place. Caller says there's criminal shining lights inside. She says she's 99 and very confused and hung up. We don't have any criminal history with this number or address.
1: Tuesday. 2364 headed.
0: 2159.
1: What do we need for perks?
2: I'm locking Ramali right now. I think Yost is the only one left.
3: I got Ramali, Yost, and Poppin.
1: Lake Ave done?
2: Yep, I got Lake Ave. Did anyone get Lions questions?
0: Copy.

0: 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After that.
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0: 01 for the 2200 4th Street. Can I clear that one up?
1: Yeah, 75, you can assign it and clear it to me.
0: 75, sorry. Thank you.

0: 2475. It's going to be the same guy.
1: Copy, same guy. And are you code 4?
0: I'm code 4 at the residence.
1: Copy.
2: Sorry, I got distracted. I was on that stuff. Do you guys need me to lock lines? I can.
3: No, I just locked it. I think we're good now.

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Time is 2208.

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1: Hi.
0: Officer safety. 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
1: Copy.
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1: You can send me that pending of third citizen. It's going to be in relation to 2164's call.
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0: 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Northbound 35E at 77.
1: 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Copy, I'll clear.

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0: to the 52 rollover. Going to be on the ramp northbound 35E to northbound 77.
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0: Are you guys able to confirm this address? We're at 4850, and the window's answering the door. There's no lights on, and the door's locked.
1: I actually took that call. That was the address she gave me, verified it on the phone call. She did provide me a phone number, but it also came from a 911-only phone, so I can attempt to call back, but I don't know if I'll actually reach anyone.
0: Do you know if PD is on their way here?
1: They are showing marked as on scene. We can get an update from them on where they're at.

0: 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And then I'll take a tow, please.
1: I'm gonna copy.
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0: 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Fireman.
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0: Officer advised, they have contact with a patient for Greenwich. It's actually 4850 Greenwich Way North, not Greenwich Trail.
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2: Little Canada Fire, 336 Navarre Road, Montreal Court Apartments, Alarm Sounding, Cross Street, Centerville Road, and DeSoto Street, Box 405, on fire outside, Town 4235, Little Canada Fire, 336 Navarre Road, Montreal Court Apartments, Alarm Sounding, Cross Street, Centerville Road, and DeSoto Street, Box 405, on fire outside, Town 4235.

0: 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One of the parents is going to be driving by, they're behind you, and fire trucks are going to be going past your squad again up here.
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0: Metro 60 or 70 cars. Start for a stalled vehicle northbound 35E at Larpinder.
1: 6 at Clancy's Hard.
2: 52 from Neil.
0: 51.

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0: 6, H, Metro. Is there any east or west cars that are northbound on W, probably coming up to 494 at all? There is. There's probably about 10 bikes, and I'll just going to put it down. Chris Green at Trauma at Lindale.
1: Metro will look on cameras as well.
0: They probably should be coming up to 494 shortly. They were kind of all like blocking the roads for cars.
1: 10-4, 2657.

0: from?
1: Two.
0: I'm just north of 86, still northbound.
1: Okay. I will be at Diamond Lake Roads ramp, facing northbound, waiting for them.
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0: Over. 2358.
2: 419, Metro.
0: 419.
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2: 472.
1: Did all those bikes take 66? There's still some northbound.
2: Last I knew, they were still northbound from 76, and then I was waiting for them at 62, but I haven't seen them yet.
1: Yeah, copy. Then they all took 66. They're all behind me here. They went westbound.
2: Copy that. 2301.

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Time is 2301.

information on the driving complaint. Southbound 35E from 494, described as a silver Hyundai sedan, plate Sam Henry Paul 735. Comes back to a 2010 Hyundai Elantra out of Eagan. Caller said that they cannot maintain their lane and they almost went into the ditch a few times. Information 2302.

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0: my 70 car temporary stall, partially blocking northbound 95 just south of Arcola.
1: 542, 35, and 36.
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0: close. He said, could you start another car routine, please? We are westbound before Dowling. 6842, are you on the left or right? Right, Laura. Sorry.
1: 4319.
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2: The street north, box 484, on Firehouse 4, time 2327, medic 322, 131 Downs Avenue East, medical alarm, cross streets, Jackson Street North, and Adolphus Street North, box 494, on Firehouse 4, time 2327.

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Oakdale 2AF, Oakdale Chief, and Oakdale 1F respond for a hazmat issue at Inwood Avenue North and 3rd Street North for a leaking vehicle, leaking gas. Time is 23:48.

0: Roger 10 and 70 cars, check for a vehicle in the ditch on the right side, northbound 52, just north of 190th.
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0: 911 open line. 1930 to 1975 Rice Street. No answer on multiple callbacks. 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
1: My crane is a stop. I'm coming into the commons. I got a group of 4 bikes. 2 don't have plates. Can I give you a description for the event, please?
2: Yep.
1: White male, black t-shirt, black helmet, black backpack, and a red bike, sport bike. He's number 3. I'll get you a description on the other one here in a second. And they're trying to dump the 7th Street. Black bike, number 88, he's wearing a black jacket, black helmet.

0: I got two stops at the top of the ramp, two stops.
1: Copy that.
2: Did you see where the other two went?
0: The red bike with no plate continued eastbound. I don't know if you would have taken South 52 or continued.
2: Metro, you want to see if you can catch it at Mounds?

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1: 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Just get my support.
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3: I'm westbound 94 approaching White Bear. Can you let me know if it has?
0: He's exiting the White Bear currently. I'll let you know where he goes.
3: Copy. And what's the description of it?
0: We will have on camera, he's wearing a white t-shirt and blue jeans, has a backpack, black helmet. He went south on White Bear and on Suburban.
3: Okay.
0: Right behind him that just went south on White Bear and they're stopped at the light at Suburban.
3: 5-9, we're looking for a red bike.
0: Mike possibly went into the MGM parking lot.
3: 5-9, I think I got him in front of me.
0: That's the two of them, but the red bike was ahead of them, and they went right on Suburban, and they may have went to the MGM lot.
3: Copy. Metro, the one in the MGM lot has a plate and is not red.
0: 2 minutes.
3: Where are those other two bikes, guys? Never mind, I see them.

0: southbound Burlington Suburban.
1: Southbound Burlington Suburban.
0: Ninety-one seventy-five,
2: go ahead.
0: Westbound 694 west to McKnight, Mike Yankee Yankee, 880.
2: West 694, McKnight, 3 minutes.
1: Those are the only bikes we saw, sir.
0: County. Since they don't match, I don't have cause to stop them, but they went into the apartment building together.
1: And 669. The first bike that we did see exit, it did look like the wheels were red. The party was wearing a white t-shirt and a backpack. Was that the party that you saw in MGM parking lot?
0: Yeah, but the bike itself is black and white.
1: Probably not the bike, because on playback this bike looks to be black with red wheels, and they could have continued going west on Suburban.

0: Dispatch, how's it going?
1: Oakdale, engine 1.
0: And gas that was on the ground seems to be evaporated. Engine 1, engine 2 are clear. Stations are out.
1: Copy. Oakdale, unit is clear from N1 and 3rd at 7 minutes.

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0: White male, black t-shirt, black backpack, black helmet, red bike with no plate.
1: Howdy, Commissioner.

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0: 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Did you find the camera? Because I can't find anything on here.
2: I see a white sedan in the ditch northbound. The camera number is, or is that 180th Street?
0: Got it, thank you. I'll make my way out there.
2: 10-4, 12 minutes.

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1: 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Someone put the car out there for sale.
0: Ah, copy that. Thank you. 13 minutes.
2: 623 Metro.
0: 623.
2: Can you get a CCH from parking custody?
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1: I am going to be westbound 694, approach midnight, tailing Henry David William 886. I believe it's coming back to one.
0: Confirm, you said 694 in what intersection?
1: 9173, disregard, plate. Henry David William 886, I ran the wrong plate.
0: Copy that. You still need a traffic stop then?
1: Negative, that's just the point.
0: Copy that. 18 minutes.

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0: Are you able to assist West Metro with a pedestrian westbound 94 at Cedar?
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1: I'm trying to catch up with three bikes, 119, 120, southbound 35W, now approaching 46.
0: Have you...
1: Southbound, looks like they're exiting on 46th Street. You can see any event outside getting a place here.
0: Kelly.
1: 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Eight three, 203, Mary King.
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0: 5181 traffic. The Snelling and County Road C, Charlie with motorcycle plate 57902, Mary King.
1: That's Snelling NC, Charlie. 59 minutes.
2: A364 traffic.
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0: 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Our caller states that there is a male parked in a vehicle near the car wash. It's an unknown color, unknown make and model.

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2: D-196 traffic.
1: D-196, go ahead.
2: Southbound 35WHS, South 96. Zebra David Paul 326.
1: That's 135 South of 96 at 110.

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1: 8195, go ahead.
0: Southbound 35W, just south of Kent Road, D. David with Sam Lincoln William, 436.
1: South 35 and D. David, 111.

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1: Further mass, they get the key in, 2550 Cleveland, room number 425. Caller states he thinks that his girlfriend took his money, and then they're still both in the room just arguing at this point. He's concerned that it may become physical. Her name is Lila Jones, black female, 5'5", average build with a black shirt and brown pants.
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0: Suspicious 2850 Marketplace. Their caller's in apartment 214. So it was about 15 minutes ago, something hit their window and they weren't sure what it was.
1: 65, back in the fight.
0: Copy that. 66, I'll keep you clear.
2: Copy.
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2: Roselawn and Jackson, Robert Lincoln Union, 276.
1: Roselawn and Jackson, 117.

0: 30 and 70 cars for some semis that are pulled off on the ramp. There's one pulled off on the ramp from southbound 694 to eastbound 94, and there's two that are pulled over on the ramp from Tamarack to northbound 494.
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0: pass. 122.
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0: 122.

0: 550 blocking eastbound 94 to 435 east.
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2: 542 in there.
0: 124.

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2: 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What lanes do you need to shut down?
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0: 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Carry. Four traffic.
1: 2364, go ahead.
2: Southbound off ramp 35E for Little Canada Road, Minnesota Zebra William Will. I'll start over. Zebra William 701.
1: Southbound 35E ramp in Little Canada 126.

0: 10:30 and 70 cars heading to the stall on the ramp from southbound 694 to eastbound 94. It won't let us change the location, but it is southbound, eastbound.
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0: 1.7.

0: I have a horse.
1: Is it the semi that saw that they wanted to track down?
0: A firm. Yeah.
1: Kobe, you said you've got another hour before you can drive again legally, so you just swoop it off and he'll be on his way.
0: Yep, and then there's another two semis that are on the ramp from Tamarack to northbound 494 that are just on the shoulder, probably doing the same thing.
1: Copy, I'll be clear.
0: 10-4, do you want us to close that one out, or are you going to stop out with them too?
1: I'll check on.
0: 135.

0: Suspicious at Holiday 1285 Cope. Our staff called in that there's a female in the bathroom with a small male child. Is concerned that the female is under the influence of narcotics. States that there's marks on the child's arm. She's going to be a white female in her 30s. 5'5", average build and denim overalls.
1: Four, 4-4-7, copy.
2: 80, copy.
0: 136.
1: Forty-four, 75. Our
0: place, 80. Copy, thank you. 80, I'll keep you there.
2: 80, copy, thank you.
0: 137.

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0: 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Of course, at 1:45.
2: I'll be en route to 2119 Geranium Ave in St. Paul. In relation.
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0: 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Northwest, Box 244, on Firehouse 5, Time 155.
1: The one at the end of the long round, camera to northbound, has clutch issues on ETA.
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0: 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I'm clear from the transport. 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

0: that semi need an inspection? 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
1: Figure it out.
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1: Yep.
0: 2603 66183.

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1: 669 94 weather.
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1: Was it Eastbound 94 in Marion?
0: At St. Peter.
1: Copy. I see someone Eastbound 94 in Marion. I just passed. I'll check and see if it's more down here.
0: The person we talked to is in the John Ireland curve, and then there's an additional vehicle ahead of them, but just let me know if you need anything with the Marion. 322.

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1: 10-4.
0: Coming up to Maryland. 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
1: Copy. Coming up to Maryland. 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
0: Pull it back down. 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Yeah. 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
1: Perfect.
0: H5, Mary King.
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0: 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Now we're just driving on the shoulder.
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1: 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Well, the patient just came to the door, so we're okay. Thank you.
0: Copy, thank you. Okay, for break at 3:38.

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2: Excuse me, for those.
3: Heard a mess, thank you. 2370 Ariel, apartment 208. Our caller states that their ex came to the house, hit him in the face. Their lip is bleeding, but they are declining medics. His name is DeMarcus Reed. He is not aware that police have been called. He is still there. To be noted that the suspect has a gun tech. I'm not sure what that is.
2: Close copy.
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0: Since 3923, it looks like she believed that he would have the gun on him or in a shoebox in the bedroom, but our caller is now not in the apartment, so I'm assuming he's in there by himself. Her caller is going to be waiting in her gray Kia Sorento. There's a 5 and an 8-year-old in the apartment with him.
1: Copy.
0: At 3:46.
2: And 315, you're familiar with both the victim and the suspect.
0: Copy that, thank you. 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

Engine 631, 2045 Twin Lakes Parkway Rev, Benny, Behavioral Emergency, Cross Street, Northridge Road North, and Cleveland Avenue North to northbound Interstate 35W, Box 395, on follow-up score, time 407, Engine 631, 2045 Twin Lakes Parkway Rev, Benny, Behavioral Emergency, Cross Street, Northridge Road North, and Cleveland Avenue North to northbound Interstate 35W, Box 395, on follow-up score, time 407.

0: information at Maplewood out of medical at 1801. Gervais, room 339. 7-year-old male, conscious and breathing with a swollen leg, 429.
1: Every cottages of Maplewood, sick person, cross streets, Jarvis Court East, and Whitemare Avenue North, box 441, on fire off score, time 429, medic 321, 1801 Jarvis Avenue East, Carefree Cottages of Maplewood, sick person, cross streets, Jarvis Court East, and Whitemare Avenue North, box 441, on fire off score, time 429.

0: Can you check the area of a suspicious near 2710 18th Avenue? Caller was watching on a camera. About 5 minutes ago, there was a male seen checking vehicles. Black male in his mid-20s, 5'10 to 6 foot, thin build, wearing a two-tone sweatshirt with white on top, tan on the bottom, and black pants. He was carrying a bag with him. He was last seen on foot westbound on 18th.
1: Copy.
0: At 445.
2: Yeah, I'm sorry, I wanted you to put it back in service and attach me to that call.
0: Copy, thank you. 445.

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1: St. Paul is close. I'm Dale, just north of the university. I'll take a second.
0: Dean?
1: Yeah, routine's fine.
2: 542, I'll head that way.

Medic 322, 1875 East Shore Drive North, sick person, Cross Street, Adele Street North, and Frost Avenue East, Box 527, on fire off 4, time 4:55. Medic 322, 1875 East Shore Drive North, sick person, Cross Street, Adele Street North, and Frost Avenue East, Box 527, on fire off 4, time 4:55.

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1: Okay. Yeah, St. Paul's getting there, IBIS, so.
0: 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We got one, I'll head that way.
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0: Just advising of a domestic impending for 3521 Century, apartment 207. 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He shoved the phone in her face and then he left in a vehicle about 5 minutes ago.
1: Copy. 573, you have an interview.
0: Copy, thank you. 533.

0: 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Heard 84-year-old female conscious and is having a difficult time breathing at 536.
1: Room 11, 4800 Division Avenue, the Arbors of Light Better, breathing problem Charlie, Cross Street, 5th Street, and 6th Street, Box 142, on fire off 4, time 536, met at 911, 4800 Division Avenue, the Arbors of Light Better, breathing problem Charlie, Cross Street, 5th Street, and 6th Street, Box 142, on fire off 4, time 536.

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1: Yeah, and subject vehicle, I'm going to be southbound Century Avenue, passing the college. I'm going to wait to stop until I get another person, just due to a history of fleeing.

0: 9273, looks like we're going to be heading westbound on County Road D from Century. Correction, continuing settle.
1: Copy.
0: Now westbound 694.
2: Do you have good domestic charges?
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1: Copy.
2: Information on a driving complaint last England eastbound 494 from Highway 5. Vehicle was described as a black Chevy SUV, unknown 28. It was driving really fast, cut off the reporting party. Stated they had to be going at least 110 miles an hour. Information at 546.
1: Copy, pulling over the bridge, just over 61 on westbound 694.

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0: Thanks, Jeff. Good morning. Morning, 554.

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0: 50 and 70 cars for a 1050 going to be northbound 35 just south of County Road 62.
1: 630, Lakeville.
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0: We got 3 Metro recall by Ethan Clark. Paul 260-325-920. And I'll be 10-6 at Willing's address for a follow-up.
1: Any check?
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0: he's telling you. I'm assuming you let us know if there were serious domestic assault charges here. We'll need to know before he books him in.
1: She's not alleging any physical domestics today. It would be just a Danco violation at this point.
0: Good copy.
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1: 634.
2: Yvonne, 192 Oak Hill Drive, sick person, cross street, Point Drive, and Farm Lane, box 42, on fire off 4, time 633, engine 131, 192 Oak Hill Drive, sick person, cross street, Point Drive, and Farm Lane, box 42, on fire off 4, time 633.

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2: County
1: Road 70. 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
2: Hello.
1: She has health and I got the vehicle moving from the grass. And then TNC stated there's a semi block in westbound 324 Victoria. We're going to head back to it.
2: Over.

0: Metro 65 is information on a driving complaint westbound 94 from 52 described as a white Hyundai Sonata. Plate given, Boyd Charles Adam 9605. Traveling at high speeds, weaving to traffic and not signaling. Information 639.
1: Revised to fuel cars for a motorcycle that hit a street sign east 1096.
2: Thanks,
1: I'll be around. Looks like right shoulder, looks like they're up walking around.
2: Yeah, what?

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0: Saturday, 10:50, northbound 35W at 13.
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0: 6:45.

0: finish. 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
0: Okay.
2: Speed 236.
0: Where are we doing, Capital?
2: 625.

0: 67.
1: 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Oh, 22.
0: 22 is 46.

0: 3 operator 465.
1: Good.
0: I don't know where you are. I can grab this one that's blocking at 13 if you want to assist 630 with the one blocking.
1: Yeah, we're coming from Richfield.

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2: Stoddard Circle, back pain, cross street, no cross street, and Stoddard Lane, box 167, on fire off 4, time 6:51.

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2: 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I don't know if we saw him or not.
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0: 50 cars, the other 1050 is on the ramp to 13 northbound to eastbound.
1: Correct, so copy.
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0: Green meeting size, two-story single-family residence, nothing showing on sites Alpha, Bravo Delta. I'll be investigating the offensive strategy and we'll have Harvest Path Command. 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

0: we're driving a plate westbound 62 from Portland, looking for a wedge white Chevy SUV. Plates and wedge here, Robert Paul Charlie, unknown numbers. Call us if they're speeding, leaving in and out of traffic. Avoid at 0700.
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0: That mails you right now. 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

0: stop blocking on Burnsville Parkway to South 35W and a related gunpoint incident. I'll air here in just a second. At South 35W, probably approaching County 42.
1: 100 northbound E at 77.
0: 100 Emperor Egan. Lincoln Edward 836 is a 2024 Jeep Wrangler, blue in color, out of Minneapolis.

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0: SP-100. But listed as South 35W, right up to Brinsville Parkway, and locals are out. We're marching the cameras south of the area, south of 42, nothing so far.
1: 10-4. On Brinsville Parkway or W?
0: I don't know. We never got the caller direct.

car in the gunpoint incident. Looks like it bailed off at County 42 at 728. Seven thirty.

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1: Put me out on traffic. I'm westbound 96, just west of Lexington, Minnesota town, Sam John 417.

0: 2200.
1: Put me out on traffic. I'm westbound 96, just west of Lexington, Minnesota town, Sam John 417, code 4.

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0: car crash on the ramp north on 494 to eastbound 55.
1: 37.
0: I'm getting them to move off to the shoulder eastbound 55 now.
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0: 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Affirmative, we're just giving you information. We're not 100% the exited at Burnsville Parkway.
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0: 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Just be advised, they look like they pulled off into a business parking lot off Senium Lane.
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Vision Clint Northbound 169 from 85th and Brooklyn Park. Described as a black GMC pickup truck. Adam Frank 0231 Minnesota Place. Tailgating, changing lanes, full signal, cutting people off. 749.

0: I've got employees on scene doing business as normal. 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
2: Check and see if there's any video of the interaction between them. Apparently the other driver ripped the windshield wiper off the back of our victim's car.
0: 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I'll check. I don't know if there's any playback available.
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0: 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Can you also set me a traffic stop and then do a video request for me, please?
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0: 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On a medical at 500 Roselawn, 53-year-old female, conscious, breathing, fell and hit her head.
1: 847.
2: Azure Street North, Box 521, on fire off score, Town 757, Rescue 611, 500 Roselawn Avenue West. The Friendship Home Community, LLC, Fall Injury, Cross Street, North near Karen's Boulevard West, Angel Street North, Box 521, on fire off score, Town 757.

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0: 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Is there additional info for bleeding?
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0: 41461. Tifa. I'm delayed on traffic. Eastbound 36, east of Rice. Delta Zulu Papa 501.
1: Copy, eastbound 36 at Rice.

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0: 10-4570, car check for a crash scene notification, eastbound 484, Bushlake Road.
1: 643, 484, Orchard.
0: Single 3.

0: Guys, my Sharon Flynn, northbound 494 from 394, is described as a silver Camaro, plate similar. Bam, Adam McDonough, the Ocean Robert, cutting people off, leaving through traffic, 806.
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0: Letter 812, 118 Suzanne Court, sick person, cross street, Suzanne Avenue, and no cross street, box 253, on Firehouse 4, time 804, letter 812, 118 Suzanne Court, sick person, cross street, Suzanne Avenue, and no cross street, box 253, on Firehouse 4, time 804.
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0: 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Do you do decon, restock, or just shift change?
1: We have not relieved yet, so we're leaving region. Nick and Keith are at the station.
0: Just leaving regions, appreciate it.

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0: To a Butler, red Volvo cab with a green trailer, swimming all over in Fish Daily, my caller said the last one, North 52, just north of Butler at 818. Metro 37. Good. Camera's facing the wrong direction, negative on camera. 10-4, thanks for checking.

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2: Fire at 4, time 819, medic 922, 1851 Birch Street, White Bear Lake United Methodist Church, stroke, Cross Street, Linden Street, and Highland Avenue, box 261, on fire at 4, time 819.

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1: It's in the notes, but just be advised, the involved is two quote-unquote vicious dogs with them.
0: All right, copy. Thank you.
1: 822.
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Southpaw 100 from Glenwood Avenue, looking for a red Chevy Sonic, plate similar to Charlie Robert Frank William 22, calling center 3 Weaving, Trafford, and Hale, getting in 8:27.

0: Medic 610, 2675 Long Lake Road North, unconscious, cross streets, County Road C West, and Long Lake Road North to southbound Interstate 35W, Box 394, on Fire Ops 4, Time 827, Medic 610, 2675 Long Lake Road North, unconscious, cross streets, County Road C West, and Long Lake Road North to southbound Interstate 35W, Box 394, on Fire Ops 4, Time 827.
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1: 8:30.

Avenue, complaining westbound 94 from Cedar Avenue, looking for a red Ford Fusion. Link given Nora Robert. Robert 488 does come back to a Fusion out of Cranmer Grove Heights. Holly says they're driving down the skip stripe with their face down in the phone. Info at 831.

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0: Can we try and get the TC to confirm this address or the phone number? The callback phone number seems to be the phone number for the PD.

0: Lake Info traffic to plane westbound 212 from Eden Prairie Road, looking for a white caravan plate given boy yellow 84773. Does come back to a white care cab out of Independence. Caller said they're surfing between the lanes real bad. Info at 839. Anyone copy on the farm?
1: Okay. 260.
0: 840.

0: We're suspicious. 2367 Dorland Place. There's an unoccupied vehicle that's been running for the last 3 hours. It's a white four-door sedan near the dumpster.
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0: Hey, 42.

New vehicle 1050 left shoulder westbound 94 zero. 471. Just be 471 840.

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0: 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Little Canada Fire, 15 County Road B2E, Roseville Area Middle School, Elevator Rescue, Cross Street, County Road B2 West, Aurora High PLC, Box 433, on Fire Ops 5, Time 8:46.
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0: It's 284. 52, 86. PXA group home, 1072 Park Ave West. Caller staff, they have a resident acting erratic, acting aggressively towards staff trying to hit them. They did decline medics. The Malishka Dion, black female, 43, wearing a nightgown.
1: 5284, copy. 5286, copy.
0: Okay, 48.

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1: 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Recuerden.
0: Copy and confirming this is for a flight eval.
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0: Confirming this is going to be for a psych eval.
1: Oh, this way, yes.

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1: 44-42.
0: We had Sam Edward Robert 378 to the call, and it is occupied by one, it looks like.
1: Copy, vehicle's occupied by one. Can I get a spawn to start that way?
2: 4492.
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3: I'm by Sonata Northbound 35W from the river. Mm-hmm. Neighbor Victor Charles 939. Let's 2026 Sonata out of Brimsville. Caller said it almost ran him into the wall in the construction zone and was driving aggressively. Information only at 853.
4: 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I have to circle back to him.
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0: 260, I'll be out living southbound, just north of Canterbury.
1: Okay. Metro 4550, current first L blocking cell phone 35W at Linda.
0: Car's go full in the front.
1: Right, good chance.

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1: 260.
0: I'll be 14 with the adult male. We're going to circle back around to his vehicle.
1: Clear.

Company Tires, Jeffrey Debris, northbound 169 on the ramp from 101. 37.

0: they're not blocking. It's option or right over the shoulder. And I think they have first note behind them, too.
1: Got it, thank you.
0: Yeah, thank you.

10,000 Richelieu Chapeau, Ruffin Falcon 52, from 160th Street to Black CRV, given Zebra John Miller 992, which has come back to a Black CRV out of Apple Valley, was swerving all over the road, information only 905.

0: 216.
1: Copy 14 with the adult male off to its residence. Address is in the event. Vehicle's still got a few hours left to fit. I told him to have it out of there by 10 o'clock.
0: Correct.

0: 61?
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0: Cell phone at Maple Hill Senior Living for SCSC. It's regarding two residents that were inappropriately touched by each other. Both are vulnerable adults.
1: Maybe, copy.
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0: Five nine two Metro.
2: Speed 592.
0: I'll be out with the stall blocking. Southbound 35E, ramp to Low Canada.
2: 10-6-9-24.

0: Three cars, or correction, 30 cars stall blocking on the ramp of semi, East 94 to South 494. Cars copy stall blocking.
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0: check for debris westbound 94 at County Road 81.
1: Enjoy 7.

0: Special 24/10 cars in version of Jack and Plate, last name southbound 52 at 107th Cheap Street, via semi, white cab, partial 28 of St. Paul, George, 0, was swerving, almost hit the car, information only, 1927.
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Major 4560 cars in front of driving a plane southbound central from Cloud Drive. Looking for a black Durango. Plate similar to first line's plate. Sam, Tom, Adam, Robert, Charles, Ocean 5. Client says they are driving on the shoulder, cutting people off, and flipping the bird. Info at 932.

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1: 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You're welcome, 938. 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
3: Medic 321, White Bear Avenue, Northern County Road E. Person down, Box 382, on Fire Ops 4, Time 941. Medic 321, White Bear Avenue, Northern County Road E. Person down, Box 382, on Fire Ops 4, Time 941.

0: Measure 2520 cars, check for a stall, Southbound 100, just north of 42nd Avenue.
1: Six 43.
0: Everyone?

0: we've had 60 cars suffer a crash southbound 35W just out the county road D.
1: Is that 3 or 4?
0: 3 or 4.

0: cars checked the stall on the left, west 36, just east of 694.
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Time is 9:50.

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1: Fire Marshal 1.
0: I'll be out in the area shortly. I just passed it. Best access is going to be westbound 36 west of Hilton. It is a small brush fire in the center median.
1: Copy. Westbound 36 is west of Hilton. Small brush fire in the median 953.

0: Dispatch Oakdale Fire Marshal 1. I'll be arriving. We have a small brush fire, center median, 36 westbound, just west of Hilton Trail. I'll be in command. Continue the assignment.
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1: 10-6, blocking the two lanes.
0: 10-4, 10-6, west 36, east of 694, 10-1.

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1: It said that the lane looks like Mendez. Bigger than that mouth.
0: Copy, thank you.
1: It looks like

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Rescue 611, 2820 Snelling Avenue North, Vista 5th, Cross Street, East Snelling Service Drive North, Box 397, on fire off 4, time 10:07.

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1: Hello. 10:09.

0: turns into a driving plate northbound 65 from Jordan 21st, looking for a LePage garbage truck unknown 28 color sensor, and because there is white smoke coming from the rear of the vehicle, not sure if they noticed because it's so smoky out. Info 1010.
1: Metro 2440, cars for 1050, southbound 35 at Viking Boulevard.
2: 68, Metro.
1: 10-10.

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1: 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Gonna go look for him now.
0: We're gonna cancel medics or just have him continue to stage.
1: They can continue to stage for now. I'll let 73 decide.
0: Repeat.
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1: Okay.

0: It's going to be over hours, southbound 35E at Deerwood, Collector Plate, Minnesota, 031706 on a Chevy Cavalier.
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0: Well, do you copy two?
1: Go ahead, Andrew.
0: Since you and I have a lot to do and the rookie has hardly anything, do you mind if I pen the CSC in the lobby for him to take for training?
1: Works for me.
0: Appreciate it, thanks.
2: And Will, if you want help with that CC, I'm happy to lead an interview if he just wants to watch how an interview could go on those kinds of cases.
1: Copy. We'll reassess. We're in the middle of this call real quick, but appreciate it.

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0: 466 Central. 466. Taking an ETA on Stillwater, we're in a bad spot here.
1: 10, please.

0: 5:33.
1: Yeah, 1 cent traffic.
0: Same time.
1: 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Are you guys almost done? Out there? Yeah, we're only going to live for a couple more minutes and then we'll just call it. Okay, I'll let the lady in the lobby know that it won't be too much longer then. Cops, we're on our way back. If we don't find them, then we'll just clear by the time we make it to the PD. Thank you.

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weekend, playing ball 5 minutes into play, last seen my son was named from 19, described as a gray Honda. And racing Sammy 4-2, confessed with 13, CRV to a 40 at a Gaylord. Passed in oncoming traffic, almost caused a head-on collision, over 5 minutes, time delay, 42.

0: Okay, check for an aluminum chair in the left lane, northbound 100 on the ramp to eastbound 694.
1: 207,
0: no way. 44.

0: Frank Ice Michelle, flying cell phone 169 from 55 on a Toyota minivan. Doesn't have any rear plate, 1046. 47.
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0: Put on the left fog line, I'm just going to send you to you.
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0: one.
1: Four, three, four.
0: Kind of disorderly at DK Bed and White Bear. Not sure if it's the same panhandler as before, but they are reporting that he is making inappropriate motions and yelling at vehicles. White male, 40s, 5'10", average build, long hair, beard, brown shirt, and shorts.
2: 3 4 7 PD.
0: 4 5 6 7 6 6 6 6 6 6 6 6 6 6 6 6 6 6 6 6 6 6 6 6 6 6 6 6 6 6 6 6 6 6 6 6 6 6 6 6 6 6 6 6 6 6 6 6 6 6 6 6 6 6 6 6 6 6 6 6 6 6 6 6 6 6 6 6 6 6 6 6 6 6 6 6 6 6 6 6 6 6 6 6 6 6 6 6 6 6 6 6 6 6 6 6 6 6 6 6 6 6 6 6 6 6 6 6 6 6 6 6 6 6 6 6 6 6 6 6 6 6 6 6 6 6 6 6 6 6 6 6 6 6 6 6 6 6 6 6 6 6 6 6 6 6 6 6 6 6 6 6 6 6 6 6 6 6 6 6 6 6 6 6 6 6 6 6 6 6 6 6 6 6 6 6 6 6 6 6 6 6 6 6 6 6 6 6 6 6

Property damage exited at McKnight and South for two vehicles that are blocking. At 10:50.

Metro 4560, guys, in point of driving, point westbound 694 from Central, looking for a gray F-150, plate given, Zebra John Sam 132, just come back to a gray F-150 out of Maple Grove. Call us up here, serving between the lanes, can't maintain their lane, in point 1054.

Five for 10 cars. Information on a driving complaint passed in Eastbound Highway 55 at Pine Bend Trail. Car is called a Gray Jeep Cherokee, quite similar to Henry Boy 199. Car is called the vehicle is going at high rates of speed, weaving in and out of traffic, and almost hurting the reporting party off the road. Information at 1055.

0: for information.
1: Go ahead. I spoke with the complainant via phone. The suspect did not threaten to harm anyone. Copy.
2: Medic 610, 2600 Yale Street North, the Preserve at Rose Hill, sick person, cross street, Overlook Ave West, and County Road C West, box 431, on fire off score, time 10:56. Medic 610, 2600 Yale Street North, the Preserve at Rose Hill, sick person, cross street, Overlook Ave West, and County Road C West, box 431, on fire off score, time 10:56.

0: So what's that, Metro?
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0: an iPhone notification. There's a stall in the area. Eastbound 494 between 35E and God Road.
1: Metro, there's a unoccupied stall right at the entrance of the dot that I checked.

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0: That's right. Phone probably in the lane is just west of God in the left lane, I think. No, no, Psycho 7's grabbed it. 1050.
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0: Rescue 611, 2731 McEwen Street North, unknown medical, Cross Street, 2750 Dale Save N40-45, and McEwen Street North, Box 401B, on fire off 4, time 1059, Rescue 611, 2731 McEwen Street North, unknown medical, Cross Street, 2750 Dale Save N40-45, and McEwen Street North, Box 401B, on fire off 4, time 1059.
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1: 6-1, I'll take the 694, guys.
0: Both cars, 1-0-1. Sorry about that, sir. Go ahead.
1: That's okay. 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

Victor 2540, try to check for 49er southbound 65 at 301st. 240.

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0: I'll be en route to the extended stay hotel in Maple Grove off of Aspen 494.
1: Copy, any checks?
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1: Level 7. 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

0: 4487.
1: 42. On a PIC at 2637 Stillwater in unit number 7, colors with crisis. They are not on scene, but requesting a check on one of their clients, named Juan Garcia, Hispanic male in his 30s, 250 pounds. According to family, the subject choked the grandfather yesterday and headbutted him.
0: Okay, 7 copies. White band,
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0: Code information on a drug complaint last seen exiting County Road 17 from northbound 35I. Caller describes a red vintage car, unknown 28. Caller describes the vehicle driving on the shoulder and tailgating. Information at 1112.
1: Phone call, Homer. Crim damage.
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0: 9271, 9270. 9271. 70. PIC at 4391 Lake Avenue, South of Kowalski. The caller's brother is having a mental health episode and has the potential of becoming violent. No known weapons. His name is Tom Book. I know squads are familiar. White male, 750 pounds. Button down shirt, jeans, and a baseball hat.
1: 7-1 and out. 7-0.
0: 11-16.
2: 7-5, I'm also on scene with the cop right now.

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0: Tom is not currently on his medication. 1117.
1: Whoever's coming to call, she's on 2. Just let you know, she has already requested an ambulance 2, and they have the van here to pick up the bike.
2: Yeah.

Oakdale Station 1, respond to request of officers on scene, routine for mental health, clear down on arrival, 6190 Upper 51st Street, North, time is 11:19.

0: 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Tell us.
1: Can you advise medics to come on the liquor outside and kind of stay south of the main entrance for now?

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1: Standard
0: Yantu.
1: Hi. Are you headed to Pulaski's?
0: Permanent.
1: We're on the south side. It's kind of around the corner, so we haven't aggravated them yet. We're waiting for you to get here, and hopefully the ambulance close by.
0: Sounds good. Do you need any tools or anything like that?
1: No, I don't think so. We haven't approached him yet, but he's kind of on the other side of the vestibule, just watching him. But she just knows that he'll get aggressive, especially with her, his sister. So we're just waiting for more people before we let him know we're here.
0: Sounds good. Just clarify, inside or outside, south side?
1: We're outside, so I'm coming on the Wiper app side if you can, probably.
0: Copy that. 2 minutes out.
2: And we're on scene right now. Where are you on?
1: Are you on the north side of the entrance?
2: Hey, bro. We're parked in front of higher ground here.
3: Let's see. Let you know about the toll here shortly.
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1: We are clear. 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
1: Check the area in a dangerous condition. Northbound white here from Larpinder. A vehicle that was driving erratically. Silver Honda Pilot, Tango Bravo, Bravo 214.
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Engine 121, 3650 Victoria Street North, Fairview Medical Center, Breathing Problem Charlie, Cross Street, County Road E West, and eastbound by 694 to Victoria Street North, Box 280, on fire off 4, time 1129, Engine 121, 3650 Victoria Street North, Fairview Medical Center, Breathing Problem Charlie, Cross Street, County Road E West, and eastbound I 694 to Victoria Street North, Box 280, on fire off 4, time 1129.

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0: Medic 311, 2637 Stillwater Road East, Behavioral Emergency, Cross Street, Ferndale Street North, and Stillwater Boulevard North, on fire off 4, time 11:32, Medic 311, 2637 Stillwater Road East, Behavioral Emergency, Cross Street, Ferndale Street North, and Stillwater Boulevard North, on fire off 4, time 11:32.
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2: Disorderly at 3560 Rooney Place. There was a male walking around shirtless with a basketball talking to himself about 5 minutes ago. Black male, 20, is 5'8", average build, and gray shorts, black shoes.
1: Same gray, copy.
3: 75, copy.
2: 133.
1: Sam, do you copy too?
3: Yeah, go ahead.
1: Go ahead, Jeff. You can place it if you want.
3: I think Will and them are in getting lunch, so you and I can go if you want.

0: Man 2. 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And do you have a partner with you?
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0: Alright. Jane's going to take care of the County Road F neighbor dispute. I'm going to head down to Rooney. If you got something you're working on, I can advise. If you want to go, I'll be coming with you.
1: Copy that. I already pulled out, so I'll come with you just for the sake of my last time.
0: Oh, we appreciate you coming in today.

0: 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They're now on Plato. South 52 to Plato, they're on the ramp.
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0: for a block install northbound 232 at D5.
1: 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I'll be clear shortly.
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4: 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We have one detained, medic Sinclair, 144.
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Oakdale Chief, Oakdale Station 1 Fire, Monument Day Station 1, Woodbury Station 1, respond for an accident. Unknown injuries, 48th Street North and Hayward Avenue North in Oakdale, time is 11:44. And Monument Day Station 1, disregard that last tones.

0: Sam, do you copy too?
1: Here, go ahead.
0: He's over here on the basketball court at McCarty Park. He's playing basketball right now. Do you see any need to make contact with him?
1: I wouldn't think so. If he's playing basketball, he's probably not having too many issues. I was just going to staff out and make sure he was doing okay. Didn't know if it was heat-related or not.
0: So now he saw me. He grabbed a backpack and he's walking away, so I'll wait for you. We can check his welfare.
1: Copy.

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0: Arriving 40th and Hayward, single vehicle. Be all with law enforcement. I'll be checking to see if this is even an accident or injuries. We'll be 40th Street Command.
1: Copy, 1147. Copy, we'll have dealt with the mail. Good, man.
0: PD is reporting mechanical issue, no accident. All units can cancel. I'll be clear, transfer in.
1: Copy. All units can cancel. 40th and Hayward. 1147. We're bringing this one. Copy, direct.
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0: Denver.
2: Four, six, five, 10, 4, 11, 14.

0: Roger, copy 2, Marline 2. Robin's on 2. I know you're super busy today, but do you think you have time to run a blood kit down to the BCA? Is it ready to go right now? Let's just say it's been ready for a little bit. Yes, we can.
1: On 3.
0: You recalled Michael to a dispute. Clarifies.
1: Number 1 status. ID 275 status.
2: Port control.
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1: Heartbeat, can I proceed now to Dune City?
0: 4-2-2. Right. Well, they've cleared their quandary. The style's done. They're moving.
2: Howie. Thanks.
0: I'm 53.

0: Sergeant Galloway, copy two. A slender black male, mid to late 20s, beard, with a tattoo 314 on his neck. Is that familiar to you? Says he lives in the area, but he doesn't want to identify himself.
1: I got it. 1156.
2: Not hitting me with anything.
0: Yeah, I don't recognize him either. He says he lives in the area and he's shopping for new homes. That's why he was on the cul-de-sac of Rooney. But he's fairly PIC. We don't have anything more. So I was just curious if you knew who it was.
2: Do you think he lives at 3520?
0: I've never seen him at that group home, but I guess that doesn't mean anything.
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1: I'll finally be clear of that. I'm going to leave it in the pending for a minute, and then I'll head to that debris.
0: So far, the debris piece should be on the shoulder, but we got the two semis, one on each shoulder, pulled over.
1: 10-4, thank you.
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0: for 2410, cars, information on a driving plate with no follower, last seen heading eastbound Lone Oak Road from Dodd. Caller describes the vehicle as previously driving on the shoulder and kicking out the back driver's window. Information is caller described a silver Toyota, plate given Tom Lincoln King 488, which comes back to a Toyota Sequoia, Toyota Sequoia, silver in color, out of sample. Information at 12 o'clock.
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1: 10-8 shot.
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station was receiving some of Lakeview. Medical alarm, no contact made. 212 2nd Street North, apartment 515. Time is 12:01. And Oakdale ambulance 2, a copy. 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

0: 4494.
1: Suspicious at Ramsey County Library, 3025 South Lawn. Staff has a male and a female in a dark blue minivan that are causing a disturbance. Sounds like the male's pacing outside of the vehicle and the female's inside throwing items about. White male, late 20s, 6 feet, thin build, in a blue hat, blue shirt, shorts, and tennis shoes. White female, heavy build, in a ponytail, unknown further.
0: 44
2: heavy. A4,
0: copy.
1: 2501 Hudson Road in front of the 224 building for a hit and run.
0: That work happened, did you?
1: 1204.

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2: Sammy on 2.
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3: 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We're done here.
0: 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Thank you, Will.

0: 2460 car style pickup truck, got first in route to a tire or correction gas assist, westbound 694 Rancid Whitebear Avenue. Information at 1207.
1: Copy.

locals in the area. Information on plane off cell phone 13 from westbound 62. Described as a dark gray Mazda Fanboy Edward 617, respect to a 25 feet 5 out of St. Paul, driving with her phone in her face,

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2: We're trying the garage door that was given and it's not working on the garage. 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
1: Can you recall this PCN? It's clear the same. You can push on the time as well.

Metro 2510, cars info driving a plane eastbound Highway 5 from Miller Road, now pulled into the Goodwill parking lot. Looking for a red Dodge crossover, plate given, Frank John 268, just come back to a red Dodge journey. I'm going to Bell Plain, call us with Christopher from between the lanes, it's voice call 22.

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1: Go ahead.
0: Westbound 61 coming up to Bean. 9 Robert Paul, 302.
1: Copy.

0: 4-3 cars first, stop blocking the right lane. Southbound 694, just before 94.
1: 466, 494, Bailey.
0: And 425.
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2: Three said in control. I'll be on in the race.
3: Many cars start for a crash southbound 159. Blocking crash southbound 159
4: 494. 379,

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0: Center. Somebody.
1: On a suspicious at Sam's Club, 1850 Berkeley, there's a male that asked the cop to call police because people are following him. The white male in his 30s, 6 feet, 10 bills, wearing all black, currently inside near their cafe. Acting erratic.
0: Come for a copy.
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0: Tacoma 169.84. The key is blocking the right lane. We got medics and we'll check them out. The traverse continued east 494 under the Washington ramp.
1: 6 lanes, you copy.
0: Perfect.

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1: Happy. Don't agree.

0: Greyhound dispatch.
1: Negative, this is Chief 2, I was reaching out to Chief 1.
0: Copy.
2: Ten seven. Have a good night.
3: 10-4, 12-34.

0: traffic driving complaint, South 35 approaching Highway 8. Small gray car with a plate similar to Ida Zebra Paul 229, which came back not on file. Swerving around, almost hitting other vehicles, and I guess make movements in the car also. Female driver was making erratic movements in the car. Information only at 12:35.
1: Negative. They will continue their primary PSA for responding to the deal.
2: Copy. 12:36.
3: Blanket and Sam, Charles Adam 988, contact with 2012 Ford Fusion Blue in color. Out of Wyoming, Minnesota, caller described the vehicle as weaving in and out of traffic. The caller could see the other driver on their cell phone and crossing the skip line. Information at 12:36.

0: Zero cars to assist first with a stall blocking the ramp westbound 694 ramp to White Bear Avenue.
1: 473, what I heard, sir.
0: 1239.
2: Medic 322, 2088 Bradley Street North, fall injury, cross street, Stillman Avenue East, and County Road B East, box 495, on follow-up score, time 1239. Medic 322, 2088 Bradley Street North, fall injury, cross street, Stillman Avenue East, and County Road B East, box 495, on follow-up score, time 1239.

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0: Yeah, it sounds like West St. Paul has a gun call. 52 and Marie, somewhere in the area.
1: 115 Marie. 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
0: Okay, if you could just grab me out of that, please.
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4: Medical response, 2487 First Avenue East, sick person, cross streets, First Street North, and Helen Street North, box 473, on fire ops 4. Time 12:42, North St. Paul Fire, medical response, 2487 First Avenue East, sick person, cross streets,

0: 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Call this information on a driving complaint.
1: 7-6.
2: 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I'll be 10-8.
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2.60, cars information on a driving complaint, last seen eastbound 674, just passing Highway 61. Caller described two white semis passing each other on the right shoulder, driving fast and having no visible license plate. Both cabs and trailer are white. Information at 1245.

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0: heard 65, 50 either.
1: Is that a buzzer?
0: So far, no pulled off at the Jersey Mike's Burger Lab.

0: title.
1: Foreigner is UTL. If a star vehicle unoccupied on the right shoulder, number 100 before 394.
0: Copy. Number 4, Baldwin Court, time is 1251.

Medic 321 and Engine 323, 1279 County Road B East, breathing problems Delta, cross streets, Atlantic Street North, and English Street North, Box 468, on fire off 4, time 1253, Medic 321, and Engine 323, 1279 County Road B East, breathing problems Delta, cross streets, Atlantic Street North, and English Street North, Box 468, on fire off 4, time 1253.

Little Canada Fire, 215 County Road B2E, Grand Prix Apartment, along Fountain, Cross Street, Jackson Street, and Viking Drive East, Box 434, on fire off 5, time 1258, Little Canada Fire, 215 County Road B2E, Grand Prix Apartment, along Fountain, Cross Street, Jackson Street, and Viking Drive East, Box 434, on fire off 5, time 1258.

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0: 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I'll be back and route down there for the hit and run.

0: Sanders on too. How are you guys doing down there?
1: We're code 4 for now. He's very PIC. I'm just trying to figure out why. Sam's doing some recon right now with family. I'm just keeping him at bay here in the parking lot.
0: Copy. Just because we're on the other side of the city. Do you want us to start now? Or are you guys going to be good for a while?
1: No, I think more officers are just going to make them more scared. I have good rapport with them, so we're just trying to figure out what to do here.
0: Probably.

0: sia un giro in Svizzera.
1: Yeah, I'll be there in a second.
0: Copy that. His son is calling, so he's on the phone with the 14-year-old son right now.

Camry with Can-Am product on the back, swerving all over North 35 just from Rush City. Flatbed semi with Can-Am product on it, swerving all over almost at the RP at 13.

0: 9275. Can we get medics to the Sam's Club parking lot for a transport? Adult male, possible mental health. Let's see.
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0: 13.

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1: Here we go.

0: 1431 Dean Costco. Caller's going to be waiting near the liquor store side in a Jeep. She had a female walk up to her and say that her boyfriend had assaulted her. The female was last seen at the bus bench next to Costco. White female wearing a white tank top and black shirt.
1: Copy, Petey.
0: 1316.

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0: 2397 Palmer Drive, Cowboy Jacks, for a DK male going in and out from the building, stumbling, falling over, has a bump on his head. The Asian male, 50s, bright green shirt.
2: I'm sorry, Kevin.
1: That's just Kevin.
0: 1317.

0: 367 to Ramsey Way.
1: Okay, go ahead.
2: I found you were small blocking on 51 in Lydia. I'll handle it.
1: Copy. 5386, you can be clear.
0: 36 clear.
1: Thanks, this is J3219.

0: LGBT-sexlinger. Can you put me out at the Nanzhou Police Department? Investigate. I'll be out with a complaint. We should be called for.
1: Sorry.

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Difficulty breathing. 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

0: The best I get, 2852 7th Avenue East, unit 202, caller's 15 years old, says the mother hits him when asking him to clean up. They have to climb medics. TC's working on further.
1: That's crappy.
0: 1332.
2: 8296 will take Atlanta. For, okay, disregard.

0: 4493.
1: 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Yeah, compliant. 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

40 cars, number 35 from North Branch, Gray Mercury, who's driving erratically. Tom William Boy, 977, listening to a 2010 Milan. I have a Brooklyn Center address. Number 35 from North Branch, 1336.

0: 6:30 cars, vehicle fire, South 494, between Carver and Bailey.
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1: Good.
0: We got a second driving complaint on that Tom William boy, 977, Silver Mercury, northbound, 35.
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1: 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Captain 2.
2: Will you transition 1F to assist on the medical at Oak Meadows?
1: Copy. Oakville 1F to assist.
3: 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Can you send the event to Meadows? Yep.
0: It's impending, but it will be sent to 1342.
1: Bonds with Oakville AMOS to Oakville 1AF for chest pain, 81314th Street North at Oak Meadows. Time is 1342.

0: Great.
1: Both are checked at Silver Lake and Bronson. Caller is completely anonymous. States that there is a female pulling out pots and a stove out of her vehicle in the corner as if she's about to start cooking. Caller has an issue with this. It's a red SUV and a white female requesting a check on her.
0: Three, copy.
1: Okay.
0: Hey,
1: I'm medical at 825 First Avenue Northwest, Unit 175, 68-year-old female, conscious breathing with critical labs.
0: Copy.
1: 1346.

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0: Six one tango.
1: Mark Citizen assist at target 3800 Lexington. They're going to be inside at the Starbucks looking to get a phone back from a party that they state is camping out in a vehicle in the parking lot somewhere. And that he's aggressive. Name of Nicholas Poppin, white male, mid-30s, 5'8", thin build.
0: 6-1 copy. 6-1 tango copy.
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0: Received to 9271. 9271,
1: go ahead. Assistant medics at 4702 Campbell Avenue for a 58-year-old female conscious breathing fell, has minor bleeding from a wound on her neck.
0: 7-1 medics, can you advise?
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0: 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Callers in the neighborhood is reporting a horrible smell coming from the house. It appears to be abandoned with a no trespass sign.
1: 4487, Cross County, Connecticut.

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1: Hi, 18A1 for Nest Street, Unit 211 on a welfare check. The roommate's been drinking heavily for the past 2 weeks. 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Her name's Fabiola. Caller's going to be waiting in the hallway.
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0: Medic 912, 5335 Gallegher Boulevard West, sick person, Cross Street, Senate Street, and County Road H2E, Box 80, on fire off 4, time 1408, Medic 912, 5335 Gallegher Boulevard West, sick person, Cross Street, Senate Street, and County Road H2E, Box 80, on fire off 4, time 1408.
1: And I am clear.

0: 14 cars information on a driving complaint last seen South 152 at 145th Street. Caller described a black Toyota Camry, plate similar to Robert King Adam 252. Caller described the vehicle tailgating, having high speeds, and cutting off the reporting party. Information at 1410.
1: Night 9:22, 5335 Bald Eagle Boulevard West, 6 person, Cross Street, Summit Street, and County Road H2 East, Box 80, on Fire Off 4, time 14:10. Night 9:22, 5335 Bald Eagle Boulevard West, 6 person, Cross Street, Summit Street, and County Road H2 East, Box 80, on Fire Off 4, time 14:10.

0: Missouri cars for plywood in the right lane northbound 694 at 10th Street.
1: 466.
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2: Try 2211 Highway 61. I just updated the event. The party's in that person's store. The caller was not an involved party.
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1: 5-1, copy, Alley Vice.
0: 1412.

0: 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Can you go to 3?
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1: 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Everyone clear, no transfer 215.

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0: 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The officer safety alert is not my individual.
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0: 2950 White Bear at Harbor Freight for a disorderly. They have a customer that's refusing to leave, becoming upset. Black male, late 20s, 6 feet, thin build, white t-shirt, black pants.
1: Last
0: English. New bulletin show clear. They've requested a cancel. He's left on his own.
1: Copy. 9-2 copy.

0: 150 cars for debris on the ramp from 62 to northbound 35E.
1: 100 for 500.
0: 1424.

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1: Eugen 22. It's barely blocking the ramp, and it's too big for you to do anything about it anyways.
0: Copy.
1: 1425.

0: Not for 24 time cars, for tire tread in the right lane of northbound 52 between mile marker 100 and 101.
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0: 14, 26.

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0: northbound 35 mile post 134.
1: From the 155.
0: 1429.

0: 4450 cars for a 1050 westbound 494 at 77.
1: 630, 77 in Lindell.
0: 1430.

0: for E4 will be attempting contact equipment 211 in relation.
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0: 6, is that right, Sean?
1: 57.
0: I'll be sending, and it looks like that debris got cleared by pacifier by 10 and round.
1: That's correct, yeah, 10-8, 14-32.
2: Yeah, fairball. Caller said that they were lane splitting and were doing 70 and a 55. Information 1432.

0: 1050 on the right shoulder, southbound 52 at 494.
1: Seven six from Houston.
2: 328.94 and Creed.
0: 1433.

0: Metro 60 requires for a 1050 southbound 35E in University. They pulled off to University.
1: 471 35, may I make?
0: 1435.

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0: 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It was UTL today.
1: 1436.

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0: 1437.

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0: 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I have a secondary crash. 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
1: Copy. I'll make you another event.
0: Thank you.
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2: Okay, I'll take the two up front, but those are the ones you haven't met with them. Yeah, I haven't worked on either of those yet. A couple of them.

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Metro Station 1, respond to request of officer, routine for eval, 7666 Irish Avenue Court, cell time is 1446.

0: Natick 610, 2345 Woodbridge Street North, Hillsborough Apartments, 6th person, Cross Street, Rice Street North, and Grandview Avenue West, Box 462A, on Firehouse 4, Time 1446. 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
2: 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They're pretty close. Thanks.
1: 1447.
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0: 248 throwing out this event. Caller is behind him right now. It's Southbound 35 in Arlington. It's a black Ford Bronco. Tom Henry Lincoln 874.
1: 328, I'm northbound at Larpinder.
0: Copy.

0: 328. The caller's going to exit at Maryland, so he's going to lose them, but they're coming up to Maryland. The vehicle's in the left lane.
1: Copy. I'll give him a call.
0: Copy. I'll see if you want the call or not.

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0: Okay, shift, good afternoon, number 434D.
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2: 360,
1: connection.
2: 3? Okay.
1: Have you been 1451?
3: Measure 2503, do you have traffic?
2: 10 HF, good afternoon.
3: Afternoon, 1451.
1: Go ahead. He did not need a callback. There was no damage to the vehicle. I just thought you could possibly be southbound, but they're now separated, so he can 22.
3: Copy.
1: 1451. 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
5: Metro 2510, cars information on driving plane, currently northbound 169, passing County Road 101, described as a semi tractor trailer for AmeriFreight, unknown 28, vehicles driving with excessive speeds, weaving in and out of traffic and flashing its brights. Information on 1453.

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1: Five four nine.
2: 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Good afternoon.
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0: 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I have to wait a minute.
1: I'm watching him on camera. He's speaking out the window. He's going to be eastbound 94, just north of 42nd on the right-hand shoulder.
0: Hi, Lynn. Code 4, please.
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2: 635, that's it. 635. I'll be tonight for shift. Good afternoon. I'll be at 5-4 today.
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0: My GMC SUV, white, white in color, will need a tow private, so can't make it. Do you want to get one?
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0: I see a flatbed.
1: I remember what was the last thing you said?
0: It has to be a flatbed.
1: Copy. It'll be a flatbed at 1457.
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have information on a driver complaint. Last seen continuing northbound 35W from Burnsville Parkway. Caller described a white Toyota, plate similar to Union John Nora 589. The vehicle was unable to maintain their lanes, and the reporting party stated that vehicle almost crashed into another vehicle. No followers. Continuing information at 1503.

0: Delaware Station 1, rescue, respond to 509 3rd Street South, apartment 2 for a level A diabetic. Tim's page is 1503.
1: Let me see.

Metro 50 requires information on a driving complaint. Eastbound 494 from 77, described as a gray Dodge Ram plate, John Adam Edward. 286 comes back to 2016 Ram 1500 out of Andover. Caller said that they were tailgating them, then cut them off and started brake checking them, and they now took off. Information 1504.

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0: Caller is extremely agitated and requesting officers to respond to the location. Can I get a second? I will be en route.
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0: Mai, ça va? Pastor requesting police at 3030 South Lawn at Maple Hill Senior Living for that medical regarding an 87-year-old female that was pushed. Sounds like the suspect is another resident that is currently with staff.
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0: Rescue 611, 2847 Oxford Street North, Group Home, Fall Injury, Cross Street, Judith Avenue West, and County Road C2 West, Box 399, on fire off 4, time 1513, Rescue 611, 2847 Oxford Street North, Group Home, Fall Injury, Cross Street, Judith Avenue West, and County Road C2 West, Box 399, on fire off 4, time 1513.
1: This is great.

Metro 4575, information on driving complaint. Currently northbound Highway 100, passing Minnetonka Boulevard, described as a blue Toyota Avalon, plate John Tom William 261, does come back to a 2003 blue Avalon out of Minneapolis. Vehicle is unable to maintain its lane, swerving in and out of the shoulder. Information at 1515.

0: 100.
1: What?
0: The party that hit that debris by Buck Hill is with that party that the totes came out of, and she was like a 21.
1: Simple.
0: 15, 17.

has information on a driving complaint with a 5 minute delay last seen southbound 35E from Cayuga. Driver is a gray SUV, possibly a Mazda. Plate given Lincoln, David, 375. Comes back to a 2024 Mazda CX-30, beige in color. Caller stated that they were brake checking multiple vehicles and semis. Information at 1518.

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What was that? 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Copy that, I got six on Washington.

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1: Can you add license plate Tom Edward Mary Paul Tom Ida Nora to the call?
2: John 771 does come back to a 2019 Black Volkswagen Jetta out of Waconia. Vehicle is driving with excessive speeds, cut off the RP 2 times on a motorcycle. 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
1: 4461, raise them up.
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1: Go ahead.
2: 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We'll take the vehicle fire portion of the DWI from earlier this morning.
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0: Did you 27?

information on a driving complaint on scene northbound 65 at 265th. Described as a blue Honda Civic, plates the zebra, William Mary, 608. Does come back to a 2024 blue Honda Civic out of Minneapolis. Vehicle is unable to maintain its lane, weaving in and out of the lane. Info 1529.

0: Stratford Breeze, 194 53rd Avenue.
1: 557, 252, 73rd.
0: 1529.
2: Cars 1050, northbound 169 ramp to Old Shakopee Road.
1: 476.
2: Copy of 476. This crash has moved fully onto eastbound Old Shakopee Road when you get there.
1: Go on.
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3: 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Are both vehicles heading off?
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0: 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Sick person, cross street, McGovern Street North, Adele Street North, Box 401B, on Firehouse 4, Time 1531, Medic 610, 27 Tendale Street North, Ramsey Square Congo. Sick person, cross street, McGovern Street North, Adele Street North, Box 401B, on Firehouse 4, Time 1531.
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1: 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Phone numbers. First one's Tom Paul Zebra, 801. Again, Tom Paul Zebra, 801. And then Frank John Mike, 130. Frank John Mike, 130.
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0: Russians are bugging.
1: I got two over here. Angie's working on the Mazda for me, and I'm working on a Arkansas plate.
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3: John on two.
1: Go ahead, Angie.
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0: 26-12, 26-34 6th Avenue East. I'll be out on the 4th, the kick out. Can I have a 5-minute check, please?

0: 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Medics are en route. Southbound 77 at Lindell.
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0: Can you show me on contracted overtime at 2020 Wiper Avenue till 2300, and I'll be on ME Tech 4 for the Ramsey County Fair. Two, five, six, four, zero.
1: Perfect. Stacy, described as a black Chevy Tahoe, plate zebra, yellow, John, 662. Comes back to a 2017 Ford Explorer out of Eden Prairie. Caller said that they almost ran them off the road, and their tailgating information, 1547.
2: 452 Metro, on 10-6, we're blocking the ramp from Lindau to southbound 77.
1: 1547. Your cars for a 1050 southbound 35W right over the Minnesota River Bridge blocking in the left lane.
2: 452, I got it.
1: 1548.
3: Are you agitated?

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1: Two squads on Furness, need another.
0: Turn status.
2: Officer, be aware of that. Other male. 4369, I copy. He's

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1: 4467.
0: I'll be interrupted for NASA Killer Code 4. I'll grab that staff report once we're clear.
1: Copy.
2: Being someone up next to them in the cab.
3: 5054.
2: I have a caller that's still on the line, so I can meet you on TAC.
3: Copy.

0: Command 2.
1: Go ahead, Andrew.
0: 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Have you been able to get a hold of Emily?
1: I have not, but I just called for a tool.
0: Well, keep it cutting. He's supposed to call me back. She was actually calling him as I was on the phone with him, so hopefully she's going to get the message.

0: 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South Carolina plate, Union David Tom 649, should be a Ford Super Duty truck.
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0: I'll be conducting a follow-up interview in relation to the game violation I have up on my screen. I'll be at 409 Park Manor in the city of Brougham, Isani County. If you could just give me like a 10-minute check.
1: Copy, news 409 Park Manor.
0: Sorry, it'll be the Park Manor Apartments. 409 is the street number.
1: Copy. 10-minute check request at 1556.
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0: 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I'm clear, and I'll be en route to CVS for the theft report.

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0: Copy.
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0: have zero cars for a 1050 at northbound 35W at Black Dog Road.
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1: Chief 2.
0: You can show me you're having 152 Wildwood Court. Got nothing showing from the outside. I got a medium-sized, two-story, single-family residence. Homeowners have been evacuated. I'll talk to the PD. I'll be out investigating. You can show me Wildwood Command. Continue assignment.
1: Aye, copy.
0: That's
1: 1504.
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3: I'm for injuries on a crash, southbound 61 at Cedar.
4: I'm 473 from downtown.
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1: Accident with injuries on Highway 61 at Cedar, unknown if north or south, reporting a two-vehicle accident.
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Engine 915 and Medic 922, Highway 61 and Cedar Avenue. Accident, Box 261 OV, on Firehawk 5, time 1607.

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4: Home has been locked. No alarms are going off. Nothing's found. Crews are finishing up inside doing the walkthrough. I'm going to clear from the call. I'll turn over command to Engine 1.
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0: Metro 2510 car, check on the stall, southbound 169, just south of 41 Highway. Black 4 copies. Impending 1614. Do you need me to shut it down at E?
1: Open way through here right now.
0: The only turnoff would be Schooneman. I'll just shut down northbound at E.

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2: Cars for a 1050 northbound 35E at Maryland Avenue.
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0: Hello?
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0: 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Her first lanes are clear. 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
1: Copy that. Thank you.
0: That's 1618.

0: 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I left her a voicemail. I'm going to send you the phone number in case you want to send a text message to her.
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3: Copy that.
4: I see the location. It says Amoco. I'm assuming that is actually going to be Burlington. Is that correct?
3: Yeah.
4: Copy.

0: 660. Looks like the stall is a part of a crash that occurred in Wisconsin, so Wisconsin State Patrol's got it and they got a tow coming.
1: Copy. Was it a, like, white sedan or SUV?
0: A-frame.
1: 1622.

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1: UTL at 1623.
2: Carry Sir Price Bell blocking westbound 12 at Carlson Parkway.
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4: Team, 2276 Hoyt Avenue East, with assist, cross street. McMurk Road North, and No Cross Street, Box 563, on fire off score, time 1625, engine 313, 2276 Hoyt Avenue East, lift assist, cross street, McMurk Road North, and No Cross Street, Box 563, on fire off score, time 1625.
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0: Is this crash got on camera?
1: The very end of it, so not the actual impact, but them sliding into the screen.
0: 10-4, can you make out at all who started this chain reaction or no?
1: Not really. It looks like a black SUV came in pretty fast and probably rear-ended the white SUV, but again, it's out of frame, so I can't tell for sure.
0: 10-4, thank you.
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0: Brewer outfit will charge me for a little bit. I think there's a Bloomington PD holding the ramp. If you can inform them to open it up.
1: 1628.
2: Lisa, on Kentucky Avenue in Bloomington, I think, or St. Louis Park. It's a Ford Explorer on 3rd Street.
1: Copy, did it have a plate?
2: Yeah, I was trying to make it easy. Robert, Nora, Tom, Adam, King, 9. Rintac 9.
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2: 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He has his own prior tone route. I'll be done it.
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0: 54. Chicken occupies suspicious vehicle 2109 County Road D. David at Harbor Point. The ongoing issue with this particular car. Hilo Hotel Papa 823 and a white Honda Civic occupied by Heather 1 or 2 for the past 20 minutes.
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2: P-Paul 260-367-421, community damage property.
3: Very fine.

inspection, cars for stall blocking, southbound Highway 13 in Panama. Impending at 1636.

0: White Bear Lake initial response. 5037 Road. Harris. Unconscious. Cross Street. Deer Hills Drive. And Hill Farm Road. Box 108. On fire off 4. Time 1637. White Bear Lake initial response. 5037 Road. Harris. Unconscious. Cross Street. Deer Hills Drive. And Hill Farm Road. 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On fire off 4. Time 1637.
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2: 1638.
1: Which one is that?
2: The troopers
1: have
2: them all.
1: Do you want Savannah's license and insurance to the PD?
2: Yeah, Susanna.
1: So Susanna gave us a health insurance card instead of an auto insurance card. Do we know anything about that? Can we get a photo of it?
2: Auto insurance card is in the glove box of the car.
3: Deputies just cleared the, it was a false alarm, just saw you went on scene, but advising.
4: Received, we'll be clear. You can notify Lakeview, please.
3: Copy, 1539.

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1: Got it. I'll grab it after I do this other one.
2: 16.8.

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1: Metro.
0: Go ahead.
1: He has a private tow coming, no ETA. I'll be 10-8.
0: Squad clear, 1641.
2: You're changing a tire roadside. Once that's done, 10-15, we should be ready to go.
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0: Metro 564 update. We go ahead. Prior Lake is going to handle it. Weekend 22.
1: Copy that. Thank you so much. I appreciate it.
0: North 1544.
2: Grab a Dodge Ram, plate similar to Union Edward 6709. Caller said that they sped up behind them and then were tailgating them and honking, almost hit a semi, information 1644.

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0: Can you put me on a dangerous conditions at County Road D. David and Hazelwood with Robert Edward King, 783?
1: Copy.
2: Repeat, 3 minutes.
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1: 452.
0: Did the parties leave? I'm on Black Dog and I don't see anybody.
2: Forest Lake Station 1, fire respond to 7398 214th Street North for a possible fire outside. RPs reporting a tree in the backyard is on fire. No flames seen yet, but it are seeing smoke. Time is 1647.
1: Get on the ramp on camera.
2: Copy.

0: Forest Lake Fire. 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
1: It doesn't say specifically in the call, but it's what it sounded like from what I heard on the phone conversation.
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1: Didn't update your location on this call.
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1: Copy, thank you. You'll be there today.
0: 1656.

0: in a stall with a male sitting outside of it in a lawn chair, northbound 52, ramp to westbound 94.
1: 434, I can check on that after I clear the crash.
0: 1655.

Oakdale Station 1-8. I've responded to 4626 Hayward Road North for a level 8 fall. We have a 4-year-old female with back pain for a couple days, fell down a flight of stairs. Time is 1657.

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1: 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I got a little bit of time left. I'll be clear, crash, headed to that stall.
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0: 77. Suspicious at Walgreens 1700 Ray, staff to their concealing items. Both are black females in their 20s, about 5'4", thin build. We have one in a dress, and actually both in dresses. Currently by the grocery.
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Valley Station 1A, respond with ambulance 1 to 5039 St. Gray Trail South on an unknown age patient. See if they need an ambulance for either stomach or back pain. Now on an open line, time is 1710.

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1: Can you show me on an admin CN using the PD? I'll be on a phone call.
0: Copy. For 2430, cause information on a driving complaint with about a 5-minute delay. Last seen taking Manning Avenue from eastbound 36. Caller described a gold Uber station wagon, unknown 28, tailgating the reporting party, pulling up alongside the reporting party, rolling down the window, and shouting at them. Information at 1715, parties are separated.

0: right there.
1: Jayden, is that you in front of the six? Indeed, you sound to me.
0: Yeah.
1: The food truck here in Banning just got hit by another food truck. He says his awning is damaged. Do you want to come and talk with him?
0: Yeah.
1: It's the Salat D food truck, brownish colored. The owner's red t-shirt on the phone.

0: 4472.
1: 77.
0: I have the last four of my case number, please.
1: Last four are 1108.
0: Thank you.
1: You're welcome, 1719.

Medic 610, 1141 Sandhurst Drive West, sick person, Cross Street, Lexington Avenue North, and Fernwood Street North, Box 458B, on follow-up 4, time 1720, Medic 610, 1141 Sandhurst Drive West, sick person, Cross Street, Lexington Avenue North, and Fernwood Street North, Box 458B, on follow-up 4, time 1720.

0: be a white GMC that I'm going by right now. He's coming right now to get it.
1: Angie, are you still with us? Of course. I have one just for practice. It's a Florida plate. 86E Edward XXRAY IS SAM. IEQSO. Rob, can you repeat that one for me, please? Again, 86E Edward XXRAY IS SAM. Copy, thank you.

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2: For 30 cars, information on a stalled vehicle northbound 674, just before Highway 36. It is a maroon 2005 Chevy Trailblazer. The caller has assistance. Hopefully get moved this evening. Information at 1725.
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0: RG 517.
1: Go ahead. I called and left a voicemail, and also sent you the phone number for a text.
2: A Woodbury chief or captain on Woodbury F.
0: I know you had this as an open line. Is there any way to confirm if this patient self-transported?
2: Negative. We attempted to call back and they did not answer.
0: Copy.
3: Copy that.
2: We have a F report in stack for 7038 Sherwood Road saying the fire department was out a while ago and disconnected the fire alarm, stating to someone to come back and fix it. Are you familiar?
1: Personally not familiar, but you can assign that to me. Do we have a phone number in the call notes?
2: I can put the phone number in the call notes. Do you want me to tone it out or just assign you?
1: I mean, just keep it open until directed otherwise.
2: Copy at 1729.
0: Mission 5, you control Valley, and it's clear on a self-transport.
2: Copy, clear on a self-transport, 1729.
4: Fear of ours, information on a driving complaint, northbound 35E approaching County Road 96, described as a Army Green Dodge Ram with a Kansas plate of Robert 023382. Callers say they cannot maintain their lane. Information 1729.

0: Eric, if you said it, I missed it. What's the deal with that last one?
1: They're settling their tab, and they'll be gone in just a few moments here. Perfect. You or anybody else aware of any other issues? Nope, I think that's it. Copy. I'm going to go try to push up my EOT.
2: Good job, everybody.
1: Thanks, Angie.
3: Thanks for staying late, Angie. Have a good night.
2: You are full.

0: Isaac, are you copying Duke? Isaac?
1: Yeah, go ahead.
0: I just remembered, are we going to need the cert trailer just like a normal Thursday, or not at all today?
1: Not at all today. But thank you for thinking of it.
2: Copy, thank you.
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2: Seven on GPI suspects from a couple of weeks ago, northbound Lexington and Gemini.
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1: I don't know.
0: There should be a party in the lobby waiting to speak with you.
1: 7-0 copy in the lobby.
0: 1756.

Metro 30 cars, all other cars in East Metro. Be advised that there is a party that is possibly coming into Minnesota from Wisconsin. It was called in by a Stearns probation officer who said that the party is in a black Chrysler 200 with a temporary tag of 049-78726, and they're about an hour to an hour and a half away from the border, possibly heading to the cities or St. Cloud. Again, it's called in by a Stearns probation officer who received information that one of the clients left the state and is returning in a black Chrysler 200, about an hour to an hour and a half away. Information 17-7.

0: 473, Roger.
1: 473.
0: That individual you just heard about, is he wanted for something like a warrant, or why are they asking us to look out for us?
1: Violation to leave the state.
0: Copy.
1: 738.

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2: 1800.

Pressure of 4450, powers information on driving complaint. Last seen going from 62 to northbound 35. Caller described a white Ford pickup on 128 hauling a Ford Flex vehicle that was not tied down. No 28 on that vehicle either. Reporting parties is concerned that that vehicle will cause a crash because it is not tied down. Information at 1801.

0: 460 cars, information on a driver complaint, last seen northbound 35B at Cayuga. Car described a white Jeep Zebra Lincoln George 420, which comes back to a 25 Toyota Grand Highlander white in color. Car described the vehicles weaving in and out of traffic, not using the turn signals. No follower. Information at 1807.
1: Area information on a driving complaint, northbound 95 from 7th Avenue South, described as a gray sedan whose tire popped and they're driving on the right shoulder with their hazards on. Information 1808.

Metro 50 cars, information on a driving complaint southbound 35 East from Yankee Doodle, described as a small white Mercedes and a black Mercedes sports car. Unknown 28, but the black one has paper plates on the back. Caller stated that they're racing. Information 1808. Eustace Street for a 14-year-old attacking people, breaking things, hanging her head on the wall, painting a face for a business.

4460, caller's information on a driver complaint. Last seen southbound 35E from Highway 36. Caller described a black Audi convertible and a black SUV tailgating each other and driving erratically, unknown 28 for either vehicle. Information at 1813.

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1: 434.
0: What's the delay, that delay on the driving complaint southbound E in Highway 36?
2: Probably 2 minutes.
0: 10-4, I'm flipping here at Maryland to go southbound, I'll take a look.
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1: Civil complaint 7840 Bonner Road for the neighbor watering the caller's garden. Thank you, Sergeant.

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1: 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Just inform me you're not Dakota, please.
0: 1820.
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0: 549.
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2: I'm seeing.
1: Copy. Can you create an AOA at 2020 Wiper Avenue, assign myself 40 and 4506, and clear as both report points back on the order time.
3: Copy. 5529. Take a number for an investigate at B-Boy 2 and prior. We're trying to take one into custody for outstanding felony theft. Other cars are self-signing.
2: Copy, do you need the air?
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2: Copy, 1825.

Liberty Station 1-8, respond to 1687 Century Circle, Unit 212 for an animal bite with injury. Patient's finger is possibly dislocated. 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
0: It's 5928 Copart.
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0: Dispatch, what's your ambulance? Long, long, long.
1: Happy, and just be advised, the patient moved outside to the dog park area. Thank you.

0: Zero cars for a 1050 that occurred westbound 494 in Lindale. They're pulling off on France, just north of 494 at Noron Neurological.
1: 650 from 500.
0: It is a welfare pack 2140 Park Clay Street, North, apartment 304. If I'm reading the comments correctly, we're checking the address for a missing 14-year-old daughter believed to be there with mom who doesn't have custody of her. Name is Meridian. She's a mixed female.
2: What's the address from the PD?
0: 1833.

0: 4480.
1: Another missing person, 1082 Lakewood Drive South. For a client who hasn't been seen within the last 6 hours, she has schizophrenia and bipolar. Alexis Haas, born in 2001, white female.
0: 80, copy, 80.
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1: 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We'll be routine to the area stage if you can advise.
0: I copy. 1837.

SQ611, County Road B2 Western Prior Avenue North, overdose, on fire off 4, time 1837, SQ611, County Road B2 Western Prior Avenue North, overdose, on fire off 4, time 1837,

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1: 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There's some type of altercation occurring in the middle of the roadway at Prosperity and B-Boy.
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1: 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Should come back to a Kia Sportage. For the tow, the driver's side front tire is completely shredded. 1844.

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1: Posse Acela, Northbound 169, Canterbury.
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0: Medic 610, 1595 Highway 36 West, Rosedale Center, overdose, cross streets, County Road B2 West, and Fairview Avenue North, on Firefox 4, time 1852. Medic 610, 1595 Highway 36 West, Rosedale Center, overdose, cross streets, County Road B2 West, and Fairview Avenue North, on Firefox 4, time 1852.
1: Woodbury Station 1-8F, respond to Stevens Parkway and Winterberry Drive for a level 8 seizure. Time is 18:53. An Oakdale Ambulance 1 from dispatch on the fire main. You've been canceled by PD.
2: Copy. You just cleared Ambulance 1, Station 1-8F, clear.
1: 18:53.
3: 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This is going to be the same crash happened at Wendell.

0: I might go try to sit on Barbara Darwin down at Hoffman here later.
1: That's Tal Shell's girlfriend.
0: Yeah, I gotta run her to make sure she's still got the warrants, but she should have a bunch of felony warrants.
2: Five, 6 4. 4 1, send them a tow. I'll be picking up on the paper for a drop. Copy, 1855. Five, 5 7, Metro. 5 5 7. Can I get you down to 50 quick? On my way at 1855.
0: People outside, I think, when we pass by on 61, so I'm going to go do a flyby here quick.
1: You're unmarked and want me to hang back?
0: Yeah, if you wouldn't mind.
1: Copy.
0: Yeah, she's got her warrants and the cops alert from the Oakville incident still.
1: Copy, I'm just in the over 4 lot here crossing the lockers.

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0: 564. Canal Space, take a CCH on the parking lot,
1: Yeah, I think that's it.

0: kind of turn around to E10 Eldridge Avenue East for a 79-year-old female, shortness of breath post-surgery, 1901.
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